In the valley, on the mountain, wherever I am, give me a faith that can see through the thick and the thin. 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I can see you through a lens that is perfectly clear. All my worries wiped away, they

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So how are you completely so together? 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
1: 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And there's no waking up from this nightmare. It's the hollow that I call home. 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I got lost in the blue of the sky. A hurt that don't fade, can't wash it away. 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

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I know you're hurting and you're losing sleep, but you are not worth this. The world wouldn't be the same without you. And to the people who doubt you, they really don't know nothing about you.

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